Yeah. Ready. You know what I'm saying? You know. Yeah. Yeah. Me like a. You know what I'm saying? Let's go.

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0: 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What's going on, you dick? That is Kendrick Lamar.
1: Hey, what's up? This is Saweetie.
2: 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This is Bruno Mars.
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0: Yes, you are.
1: Oh, my gosh. I've been trying for weeks.
0: Have you?
1: I have, yes.
0: You really want some Hardin, huh?
1: Well, I'm going to be honest. This is for my boo thing. I'd go in there and let him do his thing.
0: She said he's working my nerve. He needs to calm down. I'm sending him to the garage.
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Shout out to J. Cole. And a crazy story out of Georgia where a cocaine trafficker ended up needing to be pulled up out of the ocean after his plane crashed near the Bahamas. He and 10 others were pulled out by the Coast Guard after the private plane went down. Somebody about to get in trouble. All right. Got your Night Show news on the way. And your school days back to school giveaway. Backpacks coming up too, Vegas. We'll do it in two songs. So keep your radio locked right here, right now. Some Tinashe.

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Some Drizzy Drake on your radio since he out here throwing $1 million homegirl parties. 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Hey, well, yeah.

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0: Yo, coming up this morning, it's a Third Eye Thursday. Goddess is coming in at 7. But them backpacks, them school supplies, and them tickets, yep, it's all on the way. Coming up next.
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1: JY, turn me up. 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

0: coming up this morning. It's a Third Eye Thursday. 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But them backpacks, them school supplies, and them tickets, yep, it's all on the way. Coming up next.
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Soon as I land on the leer, who gets they wet tears. 488 hit the gears. Suicide don't Britney Spears. I'm bougie, so don't get near. Chris Angel make it disappear. Hit the gas, it got flames out the rear. 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

0: Go to QB, I'm Nick Lombardi. Pull up in a space coupe on a link with Marty. I can actually afford the
1: time to get your ass out of bed. Good morning, Las Vegas. 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

0: WTF. Woo! You ain't gonna believe this.
1: Hell no.
0: It's time for the WTF story of the week.
1: Man, I read this morning and I immediately thought of you. Out in Florida, there is a steakhouse that wants you to strip before dinner. It's called Strip, Sit, and Don't Forget to Tip.
2: Strip down to nude, underwear or completely dining, nude?
1: Completely nude dining.
2: I mean, I don't eat steak, but I would definitely be up in there.
1: It's a nude dining experience where guests are encouraged to take off their clothes before sitting down to eat.
2: Like, I'm down for it, but then also the germaphobe in me is like,
1: come on, I don't want to eat around people that's naked.
2: Are the servers and chef and everything, are they in the nude?
1: No, they're not.
2: Oh, okay.
1: So basically the hostess says she greets the guests already naked, so newcomers feel more comfortable.
2: Oh,
1: so
2: okay.
1: Guess what? The ticket cost is $250 for men, $150 for women, and $300 per couple.
2: Okay.
1: And because the dinners are classified as private events, city officials say they're perfectly legal.
2: Because it's not like an open restaurant.
1: Yes, man.
2: Got it.
1: They got,
2: I'm here for it.
1: Strip, sit, and don't forget to tip. New dining experience.
2: How do you tip? Where's your wallet at?
1: Maybe it's on your phone. You know, it's just all Apple
2: there you
1: Pay.
2: Go. You know? There you go.
1: Our first date was at Strip, Sit, and we did forget to tip. Wow.

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6: The World Series of Poker crowned a new champion last night. 22-year-old professional card player Lucas Dumoulin from Spokane, Washington, needed only a little more than an hour to collect the last of Finnish poker player Lauri Saskalahti's chips. Dumoulin gets $10 million. The goal

0: And I would absolutely say it does, depending on what the breakup was. And even if it was a bad breakup, the value is in it is to be able to reflect and be able to call these people and talk to them about certain ways you treated them to make yourself a better person, right? If you have children with them, it is value in keeping them as a friend because it actually gives your children value. I mean, balance when you guys are cordial and you can get along with each other. So breaking up with an ex absolutely has value, but so many other people think, hell no, get them out of here.
1: Want to say something? Lay out. Call 320-5834 and give us your 2 cents.
2: I talk back.
0: I mean, what do you guys think? 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Breaking up with somebody, keeping them in your life as a friend, do they have value still? Let's talk about it. It's 2 cents.

0: 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We got them.
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2: 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Oh, my God. 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
2: Yeah.

0: them in the 16-10 loss to the Tacoma Rainiers. Their parent club, the Athletics, are consistent, if nothing else. They fell to the Redlegs in Cincinnati 3-2 on Wednesday to run their losing streak to 7 games. The Las Vegas Aces are in the midst of a 5-game road trip. They're in Indiana today to take on the Fever. Their magic number to clinch a playoff berth for the 8th straight season is down to 5. The World Series of Poker crowned a new champion last night. 22-year-old professional card player Lucas Dumoulin from Spokane, Washington, needed only a little more than an hour to collect the last of Finnish poker player Lauri Saskalahti's chips. Dumoulin gets $10 million, the gold bracelet, and lifetime bragging rights. Saskalahti did all right, too. The runner-up in the main event pocketed $6 million.
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Must

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